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1: 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It's a tough decision to make. I don't really wanna lose you, but I don't want your folks to turn me over to the hands of the law.

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imagined with a wandering eye. I'm waiting as time draws nigh. 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Close your eyes, see the world as a tree.